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And I'm giving a thank you to Riley Armstrong, listening to Bob FM from Lehi. There's a lot of Babylonians there in Lehi checking out Lady Gaga and Poker Face on Bob FM.

0: 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And Mark Waldie with his tickets for a concert. This is the Tom Petty tribute show that's coming up on October the 17th. Covey Center for the Arts there in Provo. And Petty Fever, that's the name of the band. If you'd like to go, text the word breakdown. B-R-E-A-K-D-O-W-N. 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Breakdown, great Tom Petty song. 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And I'm putting together another set of music for your drive home. Modern English coming up. Great classic from War and Wham. War and Wham coming up on Bob.
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1: 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Woohoo!
0: Yeah, there you go, Allison. It can happen to you tomorrow. We're giving you those keywords four times every day. Tomorrow morning at 7, we'll do it again at 9. 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

FM, it's Mark Weldy, just about ready to get out of here. I was driving in traffic yesterday, just like you are right now, and I remember my GPS unit, it said my estimated time of arrival was sometime during the next geological era, so maybe I'll make it home.

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2: 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I mean, I grew up with it.
3: 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I switched it, and now I came to request a couple of songs. 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I'm a Bobby boy. 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
6: 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Ogden. 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Bob, Bob, Bob, Bob,
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1: 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I enjoy every song. 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
1: 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I love all the music. 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
2: 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I turned it Bob FM on. 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I'm seriously in my car at home. 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
1: 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Or is this

0: The answer is yup. 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Bob FM. Game day in my house is everything. I get out of class, I grab my gear, and get to the game because I can't wait. And my dad, he does the same thing. He's an official here in Utah. He makes the tough calls, stays cool under pressure, and knows ball like nobody else. I want to be just like him. You can too. Sign up at highschoolofficials.com.
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Is it 1986 or 2026? 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
1: 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It's just a customer with a, or a consumer with a comment. Thanks a lot. Keep up the good work. Have a good day.
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0: 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Take us with you everywhere. I can't believe it's October 1st, the 274th day of the year. There are 91 days remaining until the ball drops in New York City. Can you believe it? Where is the year going? Today is also World Vegetarian Day. It's National Homemade Cookies Day. And on this date back in 1908, Henry Ford introduced the first mass-produced Model T automobile. Each car, by the way, cost, are you ready for it? $825. Wow. It's also National Pumpkin Spice Day. You know what that means, don't you? After today, we won't hear anything about pumpkin spice until next August. Yeah.
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0: 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I'll do it again after 1 o'clock. That's just over an hour from now. Just over an hour from now, you can win $1,000. 105.5 and 100.7. 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

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Have you ever had a hilarious meltdown over a bad hair day? 877-807-1007. 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
1: First of all, I used to have a tape deck. 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

0: 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Sheree in Midvale, have you ever had a bad hair meltdown?
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Thanks for listening to Bob on the Job. It's Edie Brickell with the new Bo

0: 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It's National Hair Day. Have you ever had a hilarious meltdown over a bad hair day? Daniela!
1: I had hair down to my lower back.
0: Yeah.
1: And my dumb self decided to cut my hair all the way off to my cheekbones.
0: You did not.
1: The next day, I had cutter's remorse. I woke up, looked myself in the mirror, and started bawling my eyes out.
0: Oh, my goodness.
1: Because I had no idea what to do with it,
0: yeah.
1: Where it went.
0: Right.
1: Nothing. I bawled and cried.
0: Wow. 877-807-1007. Have you ever had a hilarious meltdown over a bad hair day?
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Michael Jordan's custom 1997 Ferrari was auctioned off yesterday for $2.7 million. Wow! Even if I had it, I wouldn't buy a

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It's Mark Waldie, Babylonians, on this More Music Bobathon with you on the first day of October. Halloween lovers are waking up today going, it has begun. Yeah, Halloween season is here, and so is AHA with Take On Me.

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Like Angel Horvath, listening to Bob FM from Layton. What's happening up there in Layton, Angel? 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

0: 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Tom Petty tribute. That's going to be so cool. Experience the world-class Tom Petty tribute, Petty Fever. That's going to be a good time. I love Tom Petty music. And I love what's coming up next, too. Another More Music Bob-a-thon with Berlin, U2, and Michael Jackson. Coming up.
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More music on Bob FM, and we're in store for some really beautiful Utah weather for the next few days. Wasatch Front weather, nothing but sunshine out there. 75 here in downtown Salt Lake. Tonight, clear and 56. Tomorrow, another beautiful sunny day with a high near 85. We're doing a More Music Bobathon right now with U2, where the streets have no name, on Bob FM.

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Bob FM with a more music Bobathon. And you know who's listening? I want to say hi to these guys and gals that are listening at the downtown post office. Downtown Salt Lake City. They love the 80s, the 90s, and whatever here in Bob FM. They have us tuned in almost every day at the downtown post office. I just want to say thank you so much. You guys know where the good stuff is, right? Great to have you as a Babylonian for this one from Billy Idol and White Wedding on Bob FM.

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10: Yeah, I like it a lot. 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It's so awesome.
11: 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I can't believe you guys are playing all these tunes. 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

FM, and the Utes have a bye week. That means they're not playing any football this weekend, but BYU. Let's talk about the Cougars traveling to Texas on Saturday the 3rd to take on the TCU Horned Frogs. Is that the same thing as a horny toad? I think it is. Taking on the horny toads, the Cougars and the horny toads. What do you think is going to win that game? It's going to be on ESPN if you want to watch the Cougars taking on the horny toads.

More music on Bob FM, and I want to say hello, Magna. I want to say a special hello to Guy Green out there in Magna. He just became a Babylonian. That tells me that he loves the 80s and the 90s. He's into the best of the best.

0: 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This is Mark Gualdi with your next chance to win $1,000. 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I got Paula Abdul on standby here, Queen and George Michael.
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Penny is a new Babylonian signed up from Cottonwood. That's where she lives. Cottonwood listening to Bob FM. So thanks, Penny, and thank you, Cottonwood.

0: Def Leppard, Pour Some Sugar on Me. It's 105.5 and 100.7 Bob FM. This is Mark Waldie with a couple of more tickets for the Tom Petty tribute show, Petty Fever, October 17th, Covey Center for the Arts there in Provo. And if you'd like to win a couple of tickets, text BREAKDOWN to 33986. BREAKDOWN to 33986 to win a couple of tickets. And another Bob-a-thon is coming up. Eminem, Kim Carnes, and John Cougar Mellencamp. Straight ahead on Bob.
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I'm your mega music Bobathon. It's going to be 90 minutes nonstop for you on the drive home. 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I hope so. I'm going to keep the music going right now with John Cougar Mellencamp. This is Jack and Diane on Bob FM.

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0: 5 o'clock, it's Bob FM. I'm ready to go for it. Going for three iconic songs from one iconic year. This is Where's Waldy? I'm taking you back in time here at Bob FM, setting up the Time Warp Wave Blaster to get us back to 1989.
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0: Wow. I guess that really was Batman. Here we go, back in time for three iconic songs from one iconic year.

Fine Young Cannibals. 1989 today on Bob FM's Where's Waldy, and that's a good thing. Three iconic songs from 1989, and it's a collision of the bands The Babies and Journey, with John Waite, you know, the lead singer of The Babies, and Neil Sean from Journey, and Jonathan Cain from Journey, and Dean Castronovo from Journey, and Ricky Phillips from The Babies. I guess it could be called a supergroup. From 1989, Bad English, When I See You Smile. Sometimes

Bad English. That's their number one song from 1989, When I See You Smile. Three iconic songs, one iconic year. And Erasure. A Little Respect from 1989 on Bob.

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This is where two songs fight it out for your vote. And the theme today on Juke Jitsu is rock bands that retired or said they were going to retire, but they really didn't. Like Motley Crue. They called it quits. They called it a retirement back in 2014. They signed a cessation of touring agreement, you know, a contract that says we're not going to tour anymore. They did a 72-day farewell run. But in 2019, they came back, ripped up that contract and said, here we are. We were just fooling. Their song is Dr. Feel Good. Motley Crue said they were going to retire, but they really didn't. So did the rock band Kiss, and so did the rock band The Scorpions from Germany. They said they were going to call it quits with a grand farewell tour back in 2010, but they came back in 2012. Rock bands that said they were going to call it quits, but they didn't. I've got The Scorpions going up against Motley Crue today on Bob FM. Which one of these bands is your favorite? Which one of these bands do you want to win Juke Jitsu today? Maybe you can vote on a song, too. Dr. Feel Good from Motley Crue or No One Like You from The Scorps. Which one is your favorite? Make a vote now at BobFMUtah.com. Coming up at 6 o'clock, we're going to play the song or the band with the most votes. You can also vote on the Bob FM mobile app. Rock bands who said they were going to call it quits and retire, but they didn't.

Music on Bob FM. 90 minutes nonstop, and we're voting in Bob FM's Jukejitsu right now. Rock bands that said they were going to retire and call it quits, but they didn't. Motley Crue is one of our bands. They said they were going to call it quits in 2014, but they came back in 2019. They didn't quit. We're playing the song Dr. Feelgood for Motley Crue, and for the Scorpions, It's No One Like You. They said they were going to quit it back in 2010, but they came back just 2 years later and realized they weren't ready to stop. Rock bands that called it quits, but they didn't. Vote now at bobfmutah.com.